Boxing world, it's a boxing. Can't find love in a boxing world. TV tells you that I hate you. What tells you I'm gonna knock you up? Toxic world, it's a toxic.

0: person swan, so I get it already, let you know what I want.
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Many people, Ladipo and Ima Oniga, you heard it here on your number one hit music station, 620. That's the time right now. You're the Good Morning Nigeria show. My name is Cassie. Good morning to you. Second day in the month of September. Feels really interesting saying that, by the way. Anyways, it's time for us to get straight into the tabloids this morning and see what they've got for us. Good news, bad news, everything. But all news, stay here. It's time for the newspaper snippets. All right, as usual, you can let me know what your thoughts are on the headlines this morning. We're starting off with the BBC. Remarkable U.S. oil deal puzzles analysts and angers many Venezuelans. Also, it says here, Iran retaliates after U.S. strikes kill four at wedding party, state media reports. This is quite heartbreaking. Also, another heartbreaking one, Charlie Kirk murder suspect pleads not guilty as judge clears way for death penalty trial. Now, the 23-year-old is charged with aggravated murder, a capital offense in Utah, and six other counts. We are in Russia right now. Zelensky says airlines should avoid Russian airspace as Ukraine escalates drone operations. Also, U.S. aircraft carrier docks near Thai beach, a resort Pattaya after record 250 days at sea. Finally, in Germany, they are saying

0: I mean, I low-key agree with him. Morgan Wallen on that one. Been by now right here on your number one hit music station. 6:43. You're right here with me on the Good Morning Nigeria show. My name is Cassie. I mean, what's supposed to be would have happened already, right? I mean, it's quite debatable, but either ways, I mean, you do you as usual. Right about now, it's time for us to get spelling. Absolutely love it. Also, if you're up and active, it's time for Spelling Games at Sunrise.
1: Spelling Games at Sunrise on the Good Morning Nigeria show. Let's spell.
0: If you're up and active as usual, hit me up ASAP. The number is 09084390000. Like I already mentioned, today comes with a twist. You get a gift, a ticket to the Funderland theme event happening on the 4th of September. All right, so I'm going to be giving away two tickets to two lucky winners this morning. All right. I got my first caller. Hello, good morning.
2: Good
0: morning. What's your name and where are you calling from? Beto, you have to speak louder than that, okay?
2: Okay.
0: All right, lovely stuff. All right, so Beto, this morning we are going to be playing, and today is very, very easy. I'm going to give you a letter to name a country that starts with that letter, with the exception I'll give you, just like we did on Monday. Are you ready?
2: I'm ready.
0: All right, so I need you to, it could be anything. I need you to name an animal that starts with L, but it cannot be lion. Tick tock. What?
2: Leopard.
0: Spell it for me.
2: L-E-O-P-A-R-D.
0: Congratulations. Congratulations to you, Bethel. Congrats. Congrats. Well done. You are my first champion and my first winner this morning. Please send me your full name and your phone number to the text line. All right. So just send it to 08090306415. Thank you so much for playing. Well, have a wonderful day. Bye.
2: Bye.
0: Bye. All right, Emmanuel is calling. Hello, Emmanuel. Hello, can you hear me? Emmanuel, can you hear me? Because I can't hear you and I wonder why. Is it network? Sorry about that. Maybe you try and call me back. All right, Emmanuel, maybe you would try and call me back. All right, we've got our first ticket winner right now. All right, let's see who this next caller is. Good morning.
3: Hello.
0: Hi, good morning.
3: Good morning.
0: Good morning to you. What's your name and where are you calling from?
3: I'm Daniel. I'm calling from Port Harcourt.
0: All right. Hi, Daniel. Welcome, welcome, welcome. So I would give you a letter. You have to spell something for me that starts with the letter with the exception. Are you ready?
3: Yes, I'm ready.
0: All right. So I need you to name a country that starts with the letter I, but it cannot be India.
3: Ireland.
0: What?
3: Ireland.
0: Spell it.
3: I-R-E-L-A-N-D.
0: All right. Well done. Well done. It's actually Ireland. It's pronounced Ireland, but well done. Congratulations to you, Emmanuel. You won yourself a ticket, a free ticket. All right, please, you text me your full name and your phone number. Text the number 08090306415. All right, text your details there, your full name and your phone number. All right, well done, well done.

0: can give out one more. Can I give out one more? Can I give out one more? I think so. I think maybe I can still give out one more. All right, Emmanuel is calling back on WhatsApp. I'm trying to pick that one. I don't know what the issue is. Good morning.
1: Hello.
0: I can hear you now. Hi, Emmanuel. How are you?
1: Fine.
0: It's been a minute. How you doing?
1: Fine.
0: All right. Welcome, welcome, welcome. Quickly, easy peasy. I would name a letter. You have to spell something that starts with a letter with the exception I've given you. Are you ready?
1: Yeah.
0: All right. So name a country that starts with N, but it cannot be Nigeria or Niger.
1: Norway.
0: Good job. Spell that for me.
1: N-O-R-O-W-A-Y.
0: Well done. Well done. Congratulations, Emmanuel. Also, you're going to get a free one, too. Thank you so much for playing. Just send me your full name and your phone number too on WhatsApp, since that's where you're calling as well. All right, thank you so much for playing. Have a wonderful day. You've won yourself a ticket. Yes. All right, so that's it on the ticket giving. So if you're calling me now, just know that we're playing game. There's no tickets to give. It's just game that we're playing. Hello, good morning.
2: Good morning.
0: Good morning. What's your name and where are you calling from?
2: Okay, my name is Wisdom, calling from
0: Hi, Wisdom. Welcome, welcome. All right, so I would need you to name a country that starts with M. M for mango. But it cannot be Morocco.
2: Okay.
0: TikTok, TikTok.
2: Malaysia.
0: Spell that.
2: M-A-Y-L-E-R.
0: No, someone is spelling for you in the background. No.
2: Okay, Mari.
0: See?
2: Mari.
0: You got your chance, but someone was spelling for you in the background. No Espo here. But thank you so much for playing. But you already took one. Thank you, Sha. Bye. No Espo. You should not be whining me here. Eh? Don't be whining me here. Yeah? Good morning.
3: Good morning.
0: Hi, good morning. What's your name and where are you calling from?
3: Andrew.
0: Hi, Mr. Andrew. Welcome. It's been a minute. How are you?
3: Thank you.
0: All right. So, I am going to give you a letter and you have to give me anything that starts with that. Dependent on what I give you. All right. So, I would need you to give me a country that starts with I, but it cannot be India or Italy.
3: Indonesia.
0: Very. Ah, is it not you again? Spell that for me. Spell Indonesia, Mr. Andrew.
3: I-N-D.
0: Mm-hmm.
3: O-N.
0: Mm-hmm.
3: E-S-I-E.
0: Well done. Well done, well done, well done. Thank you so much for playing. Congrats. Good job. As usual, you just request for your song. And thank you so much. Have a wonderful day. Bye.
3: Bye.
0: Bye. That's it. And he would be my last caller this morning. And that's just it about that.

principal officers and members of the Federation's Executive Committee. The news was edited by Martha Okere. To reach the news team, send an SMS or WhatsApp to 0808-721-7215. I am Ifechukwu Moyele. Now let's have a look at today in history. On this day in 1939, Germany invaded Poland, beginning World War II in Europe. There you have it for today.

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8 o'clock on the Good Morning Nigeria show. Should we say trend o'clock? I'm sorry, I can't help myself. I love saying that. Anywho, this is back-to-back where energy as usual right here on your number one hit music station, Cool FM. My name is Cassie. On this hour, so many things are happening. Also, we've got our question and conversation for Word Around PH. Head on to Facebook and X just to look at it. Let's go.

0: Drake Dreezy, Janis Esty. Well, basically, Janis Josh. That's what he was saying there. 6 minutes past eight on the Good Morning Nigeria Show. My name is Cassie. It's Trend O'Clock. And speaking about baby. I don't know if I should call him a life coach, but that's what they call him. He's also, he has a podcast, but he's also a writer. Anywho, Solomon Bucci is his name, all right? He made a video and it has sparked up a lot of conversation, as usual, on social media. So he said that you are not fit to be a parent if you create Instagram pages for your children. And you know what? A lot of people were not having it.
1: No, I'm not telling you to be calming down.
0: They're saying, is it your business? Is it your business if we create Instagram page for our children? All right. How does that concern you? But he's saying, I mean, first off, that you're exposing the kid too early for social media. Also, that it doesn't even make sense when it's not the kid handling it. And then you make a post and then write a comment and then people will respond. And then you respond like it's the kid. And then, sorry. But listen, when he was explaining it like that, I didn't like how it was looking, because he was explaining how they used to do it. So you make a post on your baby's page and then log in back to your page as a parent to go comment on the baby's page, and then log in back to the baby's page to reply the comment from your parent's page to say thank you, mom. You see how it's looking now? But like I said, I get it. But listen, I think people just need to do what they want to do, all right? You don't love the kid more than the parents. But either ways, let me know your thoughts, though. Do you think it's too much when parents create Instagram or social media pages for their babies, children, who are not even of age to be using social... I don't know. Just let me know your thoughts, though. Let me know what you think about this. Either ways, it's back-to-back energy as usual. Hit me up on WhatsApp and let me know what you think. 08090306415. I've got Maya Kun with Kala Watts, Kaluba. Let me know what you think about it. Stay here. My name is Cassie.

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3: 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Ooh. Ooh. Oh, no. Lana. 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

Top of the morning to you listening to me right now. You know the drill. I pop on here, you pay close attention, and you get updated. All right, people. For the fit fam in the house listening to me, this one is tailor-made for you. All right? Nigeria, fitness people, all of you, come outside because Verve Life, in case you don't know what Verve Life is, Africa's biggest fitness party, it is back and it is ready to ignite. This one, I was a bit curious because I wonder how a fitness party is going to be. Because I feel like you're trying to get fit, but you're still having... Every party can be considered a fitness party because, like, dancing is definitely aerobics, right? But yeah, Africa's biggest fitness party is here. So if you have the energy, if you got the moves, then this is your time. If you have a community that goes wherever you go, this one is definitely for you, right? The road to the Verve Life 9.0 stage is officially open anywhere you are nationwide. We are giving you the opportunity to compete for a chance to feature on Africa's biggest fitness stage this November, all right? If you're a fitness trainer, dance instructor, aerobics coach, yoga or Pilates instructor, or simply someone who knows how to get a crowd working, this is your moment, all right? Show us what you've got. Bring your personality, your energy, your pizzazz, and the heat, because an amazing opportunity along with juicy cash prizes. I know you like this one. Cash prizes, people, all right? Do not miss out on this one, right? Waiting for the top male and female trainers who make the cut. So if you're ready, move to your gym or get your community to the big stage. Do not just sit on the sidelines, because this one is for the people who embrace the spotlight. And I know that you embrace the spotlight. So hurry over to @VerveLife_ on TikTok, IG, or X for more details, and register before entries close September 4th, 2026. Road to Verve Life 9.0 stage. It is time to shine on Africa's biggest stage. Yeah, people, that is it from me. To the next time you hear my voice, you're still on the Good Morning Nigeria show. Do not touch that dial, people.

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0: Start the day with good vibes, great music, and a whole lot of energy. What about you're just enjoying your first cup of we're so glad you're spending your morning with us. 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

that they have to even send money back home, you know, while your mates are enjoying, you know, flexing the money that they have or even running out of money. You're hustling not just for yourself, but because you're sending, you need to send 10,000 naira back home or however much you have to send back home. They are buying food for their younger siblings, maybe they're contributing to rent, you know. Or in cases where their parents are having ill, they're helping with their parents' medication, or they're paying their own school. The point is that, you know, everybody might look at them and be like, oh, this child is just in university, you know, she's good, he's good. But their mind, at the back of their mind, as students, even while juggling school, is that they're thinking, oh, how can I make sure that, oh, the people at home have something to eat? How can I make sure that everybody survives? And that just brings so much to light. And I just want to thoroughly shout out to all the students who are literally doing incredible things. Who are not just trying to be fly in school and getting the best grades, but actually hustling and doing their best to make sure that not just themselves, but the people who they love are okay. I'm shouting out to you, Major. You're definitely the real MVP. Now, this brings us to our question of the day. If you were listening, you heard me say, okay, it's time for question of the day, but let's get into it proper. Now, what I want to know for today is, were you ever a student hustler, right? Were you one of the people who, you know, in school, you had to have this business, do this one, do that one? I know for me. For me, it's not for that I could not get it, but for me, I know how many things I do. I have sold moi moi. I've sold if I go and get into it, it's going to be very funny. But I remember one of these times too, and for me, I was the kind of person who is like, oh, if I see fine things in markets, I will buy so that I can resell to people. I know I've done, I mean, I still do juices, and I want my juice business that I have now came from that hustle, from doing it in school, you know, making Tiger Nut milk, making fresh fruit juices and all of that. So I know that there are a lot of people who are on this table. So what I want to know is, what did you do while you were in school to make money? What were the hustles you did? We are asking that question on Facebook and X right now. Go there, tell us, and who knows, you can also be, you know, you might be giving someone else an idea, or you can be motivating someone who is going through it right now and feeling like, oh, maybe they're the only ones that are going through it, that, you know. But yeah, I think it's important. All right, I'm plugging back some more hit music right now. My name is Daphne. This is the Late Morning Show. Coming up right now on the playlist is Sade and Fola with Paparazzi. Don't go anywhere.

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5: Golden

And now, right here, well, I'm not on the joint. I am just on here trying to join. It's 8 minutes before we touch down, 5 p.m., and that's going to put us on 1 hour off of the midweek's roadshow. What's going on, PhD? If you're a regular user, I'm guessing you've seen the news or you got the mail. You got mail. Did you get that? Maybe not. So, e-hailing service Uber has reportedly left Nigeria today. Yeah, Uber officially ended its 12-year ride-hailing run in Nigeria today.

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Ain't no postpartum. 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
4: 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If it no be Panadol, enough it be like a Panadol.
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6: Enjoy life's pleasure with the perfectly blended Jack Williams. Jack Williams is a smooth and unique whiskey that leaves an aftertaste of goodness in your mouth. It comes in various flavors like Jack Williams Black Ocean, Jack Williams Blue Ocean, Jack Williams Red Ocean, and Jack Williams Golden Ocean. 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Jack Williams is available in malls, stores and markets around you. You can get Jack Williams at Selemark Enterprise, 36 Angana Street, Maiwan, Port Harcourt, 0806-044-5878. Jack Williams, let's get the party started. Drink responsibly, not for persons under the age of 18.